0: I'm taking it to the halls of medicine.
1: The halls of medicine.
0: Been to the halls, halls of medicine. Medicine.
1: The halls of medicine.
0: I'm taking it to the halls of medicine.
1: The halls of medicine.
2: I've been to the halls of medicine and I'm feeling okay.

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1: The situation in Argentina is most conveniently predicted.
2: We'll have to re-destabilize their economy, refocus labor class outrage from upper to middle, foster a coup, and install a compliant regime.
1: Name is Guatemala?
2: Yes, you can double time.
3: We need a quorum to pick a new pope in case the Exxon Monsanto thing falls through in Africa.
2: Why not use chemtrails? Put a canopy on Uganda. They're set to agitate any mo- What?
3: That kid is watching us.
1: So? We're squirrels. He's a kid.
3: He's watching us like he hears

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Era 3 is a record that goes a step beyond. 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
1: Once again, I have spent Mother's Day eating off to the Kram soundtrack.
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relationships. But when I hear traffic, the sound of traffic here on 6th Avenue, for instance, I don't have the feeling that anyone is talking. I have the feeling that a sound is acting. And I love the activity of sound. What it does is it gets louder and quieter, and it gets higher and lower, and it gets longer and shorter. It does all those things which I'm completely satisfied with that. I don't need sound to talk to me. We don't see much difference between time and space. We don't know where one begins and the other stops. So that most of the arts we think of as being in time, and most of the arts we think of as being in space. Marcel Duchamp, for instance, began thinking of time, thinking of music as being not a time art, but a space art. And he made it a piece called Sculpture Musicale, which means different sounds coming from different places and lasting, producing a sculpture.

Sarnath, but never was the sea green stone idol found. And many centuries came and went, wherein Sarnath prospered exceedingly, so that only priests and old women remembered what Taran Ish had scrawled upon the altar of chrysolite. Betwixt Sarnath and the city of Ilarnec arose a caravan route, and the precious metals from the earth were exchanged for other metals and rare cloths and jewels and books and tools for artificers and all things of luxury that are known to the people who dwell along the winding river Ai and beyond. So Sarnath waxed mighty and learned and beautiful and sent forth conquering armies to subdue the neighboring cities. And in time there sat upon a throne in Sarnath the kings of all the land of Manar and of many lands adjacent.

0: sometimes when you're feeling kind of good inside, you know, when you feel the kind of rocking, you know, when you're just sitting there cool, look at you, you just can't stand still or something like that. Sometimes we just have to play some music, you know, whether we've studied or not. We just pick up an instrument, you know, like this.
1: Infantry's dirty. It's muddy. It's sweaty. You train a lot. You walk a whole lot. You go for days without sleep sometimes. Sometimes you think you can never live up to what's expected of you. Infantry's hard. I can't speak for anybody else. That's exactly why I wanted it.
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This is an official civil defense film produced in cooperation with the Federal Civil Defense Administration and in consultation with the Safety Commission of the National Education Association. 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
4: Now, children, will you please remember your manners? Say how you do with a sweet smile. Keep together and follow me. How do you do, Mrs. Clark? How are you? It's so sweet of you to let me come with all my flock. We're an army when we get together. The children are so excited. Herbert, come dear. Take your fingers out of your mouth, darling, and say how do you do to Mrs. Clark. You know this is your dear friend, Bobby Clark's mother? Oh, Herbert, he is your friend. I know they were great friends last week. Emily, come, darling, say how do you do to Mrs. Clark, and where's our curtsy? And this is my little Christopher. The other hand, dear, you know better than that. The other hand.

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1: Okay, Ma, what's the capital of Nebraska?
0: Learn geography or get your jump shot on target. With Atari home computers, anything's possible. In fact, they just might be the wisest investment you'll ever make.
1: Watch this. Hey, Mom. What's the capital of Delaware?
2: Dover.
1: I told you she's smart.
0: Atari home computers. We brought the computer age home.
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They do kick as well. 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And up. 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He's wet, he's tired, he's scared. 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Nice big metal work table. I suggest metal just because it lasts longer. Get your subject, put him on top of the table. Strap down the legs, strap down the arms. 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You have them where you want them, all right? Just pinch the nostrils.

night party. 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We've been at this for 3 days. Or is it four? Tweakers, lokers, slammers, coming and going, swearing eternal allegiance and undying love for one another. Only to wake up after the binge and realize you wouldn't walk across the street to piss on one of them if their head was on fire. 3 days. Or is it four?

0: sweat.
1: Wait a minute, Lawson, what are you doing? Lawson, quickly, conjugate if you ever have one.
2: Marbles in your mouth.
1: Lawson, if you want to play with me, I will play with you. If you want to be my friend, I'll be your friend too. If you deserve a 45, you'll get a 45 on your whippet guy.
3: I do not have last line.

such as a mic on the street in front of the entrance, so the sound of the traffic could be inserted into the system at will, consisting of dope. In each room was an operator under the personal supervision of either John Cage or his associate in this project, David Tudor. Orders. The systems were actuated, and the sounds which you are about to witness were the object of the concert. Slicing of the cabinet closely, and you will hear the sounds of the audiences, as well as the tinkle of the glasses as the mic over the bar was in use. Microphone, records, and previous recorded tapes and radio broadcasts are mixed in during the concert.

0: It's nice to relax and have a drink or two. But would you give up one of those drinks? Just one? And send us the money so we can help the 9 million alcoholics in this country before it's too late?
1: Morning, Bob.
2: Morning, Lou.
3: Freshen that for you?
1: Yeah.
0: What we're really asking is, can you spare the price of a drink?
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0: 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And if we have even half a chance, we will show these monsters what it means to be human.
1: But if the price were high enough...

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Love each other. 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

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The sun very often used to visit the water, but the water never returned his visits. At last, the sun asked the water why it was that he never came to see him in his house. The water replied that the sun's house was not big enough, and that if he came with his people, he would drive the sun out. He then said, "If you wish me to visit you, you must build a very large compound, but I warn you that it will have to be a tremendous place, as my people are very numerous and take up a lot of room." The sun promised to build a very big compound, and soon afterwards he returned home to his wife, the moon, who greeted him with a broad smile when he opened the door. The sun told the moon what he had promised the water, and the next day commenced building a huge compound in which to entertain his friend. When it was completed, he asked the water to come and visit him the next day. When the water arrived, he called out to the sun.

Again, the water addressed the sun, but receiving the same answer, and more of his people rushing in, the water very soon overflowed the top of the roof, and the sun and moon were forced to go up into the sky, where they have remained ever since.

0: cannot escape from the worries of our modern world. Take your vacation in time. Well, that's impossible, of course. Ah, think what it would mean. A chance to escape all the tensions of an unpleasant life. War, insecurity, fear, sin. I suppose you are a scientist working on a dangerous bomb project. Or you, Mrs. Travis, suppose you were a bacteriologist working on disease conditions. And you had a chance to escape from that, to take a vacation 200 years in the past. Would be wonderful, wouldn't it? Escape to a more peaceful world. A trip back to work. 1950.
1: 1950? But you said a vacation in the past.
0: So I did. But you see, 1950 is the past if you come from the year 2155.
2: 2155?
0: Most unpleasant. 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Aye, terrible times. With none of the little comforts we enjoy today, like this.

0: Introducing ZzzQuil Sleep Aid. It's not for colds, it's not for pain, it's just for sleep. Because sleep is a beautiful thing. ZzzQuil, the non-habit-forming sleep aid from the makers of NyQuil.
1: An anlictic has the same number of atoms as a lictic. 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

opposite slope, which rose steeply about 100 yards ahead of me, an object which gleamed whitely in the newly bestowed rays of the ascending moon. That it was merely a gigantic piece of stone, I soon assured myself, but I was conscious of a distant impression that its contour and position were not altogether the work of nature. Scrutiny filled me with sensations I cannot express, for despite its enormous magnitude and its position in an abyss which had yawned at the bottom of the seas since the world was young, I perceived beyond a doubt that the strange object was a well-shaped monolith whose massive bulk had known the workmanship and perhaps the worship of living and thinking creatures. Dazed and frightened, yet not without a certain thrill of the scientist's or archaeologist's delight, I examined my surroundings more closely. The moon, now near the zenith, shone brightly and vividly above the towering steeps that hemmed in the chasm. It revealed the fact that a far-flung body of water flowed at the bottom, winding out of sight in both directions and almost lapping my feet as I stood on the slope. Across the chasm, the wavelets washed the base of the Cyclopean monolith, on whose surface I could now trace both inscriptions and crude sculptures. The writing was in a system of hieroglyphics unknown to me, and unlike anything I had ever seen before.

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Heavy duty. Love you, bitch.

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I could scream and shit.

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my baby, she gone left me. 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

Sometimes.

innermost regions of remoteness, the sound softly glided into existence. It was infinitely faint, subtly vibrant, and unmistakably musical, but held a quality of surpassing loudness, which made its impact feel like a delicate torture of my whole body. I felt sensations like those one feels when accidentally scratching ground glass. Simultaneously, there developed something like a cold draft, which apparently swept past me from the direction of the distant sound. As I waited breathlessly, I perceived that both sound and wind were increasing, the effect being to give me an odd notion of myself as tied to a pair of rails in the path of a gigantic approaching locomotive. I began to speak to Tillinghast, and as I did so, all the unusual impressions abruptly vanished. I saw only the man, the glowing machine,

0: Rama.
1: I'm Buddy Ebsen. Maybe you think diabetes isn't serious. It is. 4 to 5 million Americans suffer from diabetes today. 1 out of 4 people have it now, will have it, or will pass it on to their offspring. It's our 5th leading cause of death, but there is real hope through the work of organizations like Boston's Joslin Diabetes Foundation. If you have diabetic problems, consult your doctor, but if you want to know about the new hope for diabetics, write Joslin Diabetics Foundation, 170 Pilgrim Road, Boston, Massachusetts.
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cheesecake for dessert. 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Anyway, I decided that the only thing to do would be to eat all the rest of the cheesecakes and hide the truck somewhere and leave town. And I miss everybody a lot, but I'm not really sorry, because they

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1: You're holding

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1: And I'm frightened because a child can become trapped in me and suffocate in 10 minutes. Children have such imaginations. To them, an abandoned refrigerator can be a jail in the Old West. If I must be stored, make me safe by one of the methods described in this free booklet. Make me safe so children can play safe.
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1: Could you very sweetly tell Winnie the Pooh?
0: I suppose we could. What sort of stories does he like?
1: About himself, because he's that sort of bear.
0: Oh, I see.
1: So could you very sweetly?

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But the fun of the journey is the fun. You have to obliterate travel. So then, in music, though, one doesn't make the end of a composition. The point of the composition. If that were so, the best conductors would be those who played fastest. And there would be composers who wrote only finales. People go to Scotland just to hear one crashing chord, because that's the end. The same way in dancing. You don't aim at a particular spot in the room. That's where you should arrive. The whole point of the dancing is the dance. Savings away, and then when they're 65, they don't have any energy left, they're more or less impotent, and they go and rob in an old people, senior citizens community. Because we simply cheated ourselves the whole way down the line. We thought of life by analogy with a journey, with a pilgrimage, which had a serious purpose at the end. The thing was to get to that end. Success or whatever it is, or maybe heaven after you're dead. But we missed the point the whole way along. It was a musical thing. It was first sing or dance about music.

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0: 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Thank you. All right.
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4: 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Fucking leads are weak. 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

0: 31 negative. The only traffic I have is a TWA L-1011 in your 6 o'clock position range, 15 miles. And an Allegheny DC-9 in your 12 o'clock position, 50 miles. 10-by-1, I'll take a look at the cross end of it.
1: Area 31 has traffic 2 o'clock, slightly above the descending.
0: Area 31, roger. I have a primary target about that position now.

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1: Test operation to restricted area 2508.
2: Series 31, roger. The traffic is quite luminous and is exhibiting some non-ballistic motion, over.
1: Roger, Aries 31. Continue to send at your discretion, over.
2: Okay, center. Center pilot's discretion is approved. The traffic is approaching head-on, alter right, and really moving. They're right by us right now. That was really close. Aries 31 is out of 340 on the traffic pass.
3: That's Mimith. They want to report officially.
1: AWA 517, do you want to report a UFO?

awakened, it was to discover myself half sucked into a slimy expanse of hellish black mire, which extended about me in monotonous undulations as far as I could see, and in which my boat lay grounded some distance away. Though one might well imagine that my first sensation would be of wonder at so prodigious and unexpected a transformation of scenery, I was in reality more horrified than astonished. For there was in the air and in the rotting soil a sinister quality which chilled me to the very core. The region was putrid with the carcasses of decaying fish and of other less describable things which I saw protruding from the nasty mud of the unending plain. Perhaps I should not hope to continue.

was a crowd. The crowd had gathered because there was to be a materialization. A man and his dog were going to materialize, were going to appear out of thin air, wispily at first, becoming finally as substantial as any man and dog alive. The crowd wasn't going to get to see the materialization. Materialization was strictly a private affair on private property, and the crowd was emphatically not invited to feast its eyes. The materialization was going to take place like a modern civilized hanging within high, blank, guarded walls. And the crowd outside the walls was very much like a crowd outside the walls at a hanging. The crowd knew it wasn't going to see anything, yet its members found pleasure in being near, in staring at the blank walls and imagining what was happening inside. The mysteries of materialization, like the mysteries of a hanging, were enhanced by the wall, were made pornographic by the magic lantern slides of morbid imaginations. Magic lantern slides projected by the crowd onto the blank stone walls. The town was Newport, Rhode Island, USA. Earth, solar system, Milky Way. The walls were those of the Rumford estate. 10 minutes before the materialization was to take place, agents of the police spread the rumor that the materialization had happened prematurely, had happened outside the walls, and that the man and his dog could be seen plain as day 2 blocks away. The crowd galloped away to see the miracle at the intersection. The crowd was crazy about miracles.

0: cheeked eye with veiny skin stretched over swollen biceps, a tattoo of a swastika on his tongue, teeth filed into razor-sharp fangs.
1: Kiss me once, oh, kiss me twice. 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

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And that's what I want to say. Most of what you are trying to accomplish today or tomorrow is the same thing you were trying to accomplish 20 years ago. You're the same person that you were then. If you lose that little

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0: Zenobia's.
1: Man, you got to be crazy. 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
0: Well, will we ever? Now, come on, man. I feel like cutting loose.
2: Once you go in, you don't never want to come out. 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
0: Look, man, you only live once. Now, what you say, homeboy?
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0: out in the street, there's nobody anywhere who seems to know what to do, and there's no end to it. We know the air is unfit to breathe.
1: Today, the United States God has cursed the United States with its own deeds. For God has destroyed some of his greatest buildings. And the United States was filled with terror. We should say from its west to the east and from its north to the south. So we thank God. And they destroyed them. And what the United States is tasting today, millions of children in Iraq, is what we have been tasting for tens of years. And no one has done it for our nation, for more than 80 years, has been tasting this terror. And I want to say that these
2: people have been killed and our blood has been shed.
1: Has split the world, holy ground, have been disrespected.
2: The faithful
1: and the sinners.
2: And we have called those who have without number.
1: It is the role of every Muslim to understand that the winds of war are upon us, and it's our calling to defend Islam. May God bless you.

revolution was horrible. To a season of political and social upheaval was added a strange and brooding apprehension of hideous physical danger. A danger widespread and all-embracing. Such a danger is

first guilt was upon the land. In hell have the abysses

0: not be an easy task, but I'll try to explain. You know, being a noted personality involves a great deal of responsibility. A responsibility to maintain a career in which the slightest error can alter, disable, or destroy one's image, be it his own or of those who rely on him. A responsibility to nurture new ideas which may someday grow into a useful source of entertainment for the masses. During this time, however, it is of the utmost importance to keep in mind those individuals who are nearest and dearest to the heart of the matter of which I speak, the true and crucial decision makers, you, the fans. Yes, as a rule, it is ultimately in the hands of those who wish to be entertained, informed, or enlightened as to who will pass or fail, who will draw the line between the immortal and the one-hit wonders. Yes, friends, for years I have been plagued with the uncertainty of not knowing my destiny as a public figure, be it in my lifetime or later on. Which brings me to the point of all of this. I am dead.
1: I will see the plagues written herein.

0: Sir, the telephone. I'm afraid my protocols are being overridden.
1: Sir, the telephone. I'm afraid my protocols are being overridden.
0: Sir, the telephone. I'm afraid my protocols are being overridden.

Thank you.

One time a man come to a feller's house and he asked to stay all night. And the man said, my wife's sick, said I couldn't keep you, he said. But said there's an empty house down, there's a house down the road there already furnished. And said, if you can go down there and stay all night, I guess they'll give it to you. And said, he said, well, my wife's kindly nervous, said if you'll let her stay up here, he said, I'll go down there and stay all night. But he said, he went on down there and got him a chair and sat down and went to reading the Bible and said he heard something coming down out of the loft like chains. And said when he looked, it was a man standing there in front of him. And he said, if you'll look in under that hearth there, he said, there's a lot of money there. He said, they killed me to get my money, but they didn't get it. And he said, they buried me out here in the woods, he said, and right out there, he said, you dig down and you can find my bones. And he said that he lifted at the rock and it wouldn't hardly raise up and said all at once the rock just raised up just pretty and there laid all that money. And said that he said to the man when he was talking to him, he said, in the name of the Father and the Son and the Holy Ghost, what do you want? And said he told him then, he said, if you will take this to court, you can have this house and all this money. And said, I'll help you out in court. Said, I'll come down there and said, I'll tell them it's what you tell them so. And said he told it and they all fainted in the courthouse. And the man got the house and money and all.

0: The accordion longer of Hasty Lake. If you think this is unusual, what if we told you about a local Northwest bank that gives you free checking as long as you have any other account with them? That's different. That's Washington Mutual, and it's something you just don't see every day.
1: I still fit into the diapers I wore in high school.
2: You were lacing in too, disfigured.

come. 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

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But let's see.

0: It's wonderful.
1: Request of the Hutchinson County Emergency.
0: It's a mighty wonderful day. It's a wonderful day.
2: What a wonderful feeling.
0: It's a wonderful day.

Edit.

subject of towels. A towel, it says, is about the most massively useful thing any interstellar hitchhiker can carry. For one thing, it has great practical value. You can wrap it around you for warmth on the cold moons of Jaglan Beta, sunbathe on it on the marble beaches of St. Reginus V, huddle beneath it for protection from the Acturan meganets as you sleep beneath the stars of Kakrafu. Use it to sail a mini-raft down the slow, heavy River Mon. Wet it for use in hand-to-hand combat. Wrap it round your head to avoid the gaze of the ravenous blood-splatter beast of Troy, which is such a mind-bogglingly stupid animal. It assumes that if you can't see it, it can't see you. And even dry yourself off with it if it still seems clean enough for you.

0: You want me to teach you something? You want to learn something? All right, here's a useful lesson for you. Give up. Just quit. 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Yeah, you can try. But in the end, you're just going to lose big time because the world is run by the man.
1: Who?
0: The man. Oh, you don't know the man? Oh, he's everywhere. In the White House, down the hall, Miss Mullins. She's the man. And the man ruined the ozone. And he's burning down the Amazon. And he kidnapped Shamu and put her in a chlorine tank. Okay? And there used to be a way to stick it to the man. It was called rock and roll. But guess what? Oh, no. The man ruined that too. A little thing called MTV. Don't waste your time trying to make anything cool or pure or awesome, because the man's just going to call you a fat, washed-up loser and crush your soul. So do yourselves a favor and just give

Jones. Now that was light-haired Nell, French Estelle. They was both three-quarter Kelsey to the bone. That was little Lindy Flo, a red-headed hoe, and life back with Peggy Malone. Now Peggy Malone had a face of stone, long fluffy lips and red scarlet cheeks. The bitch told the place where she reached her peaks, none other than a dance of the motherfucking freaks. So on the wall was gay fancy trimming, and on the floor was belly rubbing women, and punks weighed shit from a spoon. So that was asshole shellackers and shit packers and freaks who drunk blood from a menstruating wound. See, at the party was a little French maid who had never been laid. She shot a speedball tart and fell out at the party. Woke up disgusted with her asshole busted, full of slime and corrupted corn. Now the fucking shit would have made Count Dracula sick, but it's good the count didn't show. But a wolfman was in the kitchen, bitching with 100 zombie hoes. Say he tickle and suck them hoes to death, and turn around and survive on what his funky smelling breath. Say now that little Jack Horner sitting in the corner, the mama he was beating his meat. But he was so long and lanky and so motherfucking stanky, till they threw him in the streets. And it was just about time for the party to close.

0: Frankenstein. 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He said, I'm ragged and rhyme, you see, I wasn't invited, but I'm dying here. And I'm so happy I could share that 11 dozen of you bad motherfuckers couldn't put me out. Say, Frank grabbed the hoe and threw her to the shit-smelling floor with her feet to the seat and the bitch started squealing. But Frank kept one steady bow. And when it looked like the hoe's eyes was about to jump out the socket, that's when the calm shot out.
1: Hello, I'm Pablo Myers, owner of Myers Superfoods. Be careful when you eat my new combo can. 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You might get diseased, you might choke on a bone, but you'll definitely smile from the flavor. I'm Pablo Myers.
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mustard? 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It's a ringer. 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Hair doesn't count. 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What time? 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Forehead. 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

0: Hillbilly Super Sounds of the 70s weekend just keeps on coming with this little ditty that reached up to 21 in May of 1970. The George Baker Selection, Little Green Bag.
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0: Ruskin, addicts of drugs not yet synthesized, black marketeers of World War III, excisers of telepathic sensitivity, osteopaths, spirits, investigators of infractions denounced by bland paranoid chess players, servers of fragmentary warrants taken down in hebephrenic shorthand, charging unspeakable mutilations of the spirit, officials of unconstituted police state, broken.
1: Hi, Bill.
2: Hi, Bill.
1: Say, why don't you and I join?
2: Say, why don't you and I join?

Dr. Ivanovich. Dr. Ivanovich, was it really necessary for...

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life, with our antennas bouncing off one another, continuously on ant autopilot, with nothing really human required of us. Stop, go, walk here, drive there. All action basically for survival, all communication simply to keep this ant

0: headlines warn of fuel shortages, allocations, even rationing. We're resigned to colder households as the crisis in home heating rages. Yet there is one way to help. Rediscover your fireplace and its benefits. The Forest Service, U.S. Department of Agriculture, suggests that a fireplace blaze will get rid of early morning and evening chill more economically than your home's heating system, because the fireplace uses less fuel and turns out a bigger volume of heat quickly. The key is the right mixture of wood. Oak gives the most uniform, short flames and a steady, glowing fire. It's best to combine oak or other hardwoods such as ash, maple, or birch with a soft, quick-burning wood such as spruce, fir, and pine. Using your fire for heat is one way to reduce fuel shortages, since your fireplace is a natural ally during the energy crisis.
1: Son of God, Lord and Savior, throwing the money lenders out of the bathroom stalls.
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0: on the street, maybe a bookstore. Someone bumps into someone playfully.
1: You again?
2: Are you following me?
0: Why, no. I'm stalking you.
2: Oh, really? The neighbors have been saying there was a man with a slightly crazed yet focused demeanor standing for a long time in my hedge, neck pivoted to my window.
0: Yep, that's me.
2: Well, great. Well, it's good to finally meet you.
0: Nice to finally meet you.
2: So, how you been?
0: Oh, pretty good. You know, same old, same old.
2: I guess you're not going to ask me how I've been, because you've been watching me.
0: I've been watching you, yeah, right.
2: So what you been up to?
0: Oh, you know, not too much. The stalking keeps me pretty busy.
2: Huh.
0: And actually, I've got a bit of a cold right now, because it's really lousy weather for stalking.
2: Can I ask you one question?
0: Shoot.
2: Why are you stalking me?
0: Because you are the one. You are the unspoiled virgin bride. You are the blonde canvas on which I will paint my future. Don't you remember you smiled at me once in the croissant tree? We never spoke. We didn't have to. You chose me. Now I stand outside your window waiting. I stand there, and when you go to sleep, I become calm. I can feel my heartbeat slow down and beat just like yours.
2: Perfectly clear.
0: Yeah, anyway, well, happy shopping.
2: Oh, thanks, and happy stalking.
0: Thanks. Nice bumping into
2: you. See you around. Yeah.
0: Hey, you changed your answering machine code, eh?
2: My code, yes.
0: Yeah.
2: I have to get going now, because
0: Someone's
2: waiting just a
0: bit. Anyway, cool. Nice meeting you.
2: Yeah.

pirate.

0: 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He rang the bell again.
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1: Latest sports news off the street, boppers. The baseball furies dropped the ball, made an error. Our friends are on second base and trying to make it all the way home. But the inside word is that the odds are against them. Stay tuned, boppers.

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driving and a frustration. And this is where I think language came from. I mean, it came from our desire to transcend our isolation and have some sort of connection with one another. It had to be easy when it was just simple survival, like, you know, water, we came up with a sand for that, or saber-tooth tiger right behind you, we came up with a sand for that. But when it gets really interesting, I think, is when we use that same system of symbols to communicate all the abstract and intangible things that we're experiencing. What is with frustration? Or what is anger or love? When I say love, the sound comes out of my mouth and it's the other person's ear, travels through this Byzantine conduit in their brain, you know, through their memories of love or lack of love. And they register what I'm saying and they say,

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God knows.

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"You enter here" is scrawled in blood red lettering on the side of the chemical bank near the corner of 11th and 1st, and is in print large enough to be seen from the backseat of the cab as it lurches forward in the traffic leaving Wall Street. And just as Timothy Price notices the words, a bus pulls up, the advertisement for Les Miserables on its side blocking his view. But Price, who is with Pearson Pierce at 26, doesn't seem to care because he tells the driver he will give him $5 to turn up the radio. "Be My Baby" on WYNN, and the driver, black, not American, does so. "I'm resourceful," Price is saying. "I'm creative, I'm young, unscrupulous, highly motivated, highly skilled. In essence, what I'm saying is that society cannot afford to lose me. I'm an asset." Price calms down, continues to stare at the cab's dirty window, probably at the word "fear" sprayed in red graffiti on the side of a McDonald's on 4th and 7th. "The fact remains that no one gives a shit about their work. Everybody hates their job. I hate my job. You've told me you hate yours. What do I do? Go back to Los Angeles? Not an alternative. I didn't transfer from UCLA to Stanford to put up with this. I mean, am I alone in thinking we're not making enough money?" Like in a movie, another bus appears. Another poster for Les Miserables replaces the word. But not the same bus, because someone has written the word "dyke" over Epinon's face. Tim blurts out, "I have a co-op here. I have a place in the Hamptons, for Christ's sake." "Parents, guy, it's the parents." "I'm buying it from them. Will you fucking turn this up?" He snaps, but distractedly at the driver, the crystal still blaring from the radio. "You don't grow up in Ohio," maybe the driver says. Timothy ignores him and irritably continues, "I could stay living in the city if they just installed Blaupunks in the cabs. Maybe the ODM-3 or ORC-2 dynamic tuning systems." His voice softens here. "Either one. Hip, my friend. Very hip." He takes off the expensive-looking Walkman from around his neck, still complaining. "I hate to complain, I really do, about the trash, the garbage, the disease, about how filthy the city really is, and you and I know that it is a sty." He continues talking as he opens his new Toomey Calfskin attaché case he bought at D.F. Sanders. He places the Walkman in the case alongside a Panasonic wallet-sized cordless portable folding Isophone. He used to own the Neck 9000 Porta Portable, and pulls out today's newspaper.

by what remained of the Brethren of Leibowitz. While the visage of Lucifer had mushroomed above the horizon, rising slowly like some titan climbing to its feet after ages of imprisonment in the earth, had sealed their hatch and left the earth in their starship. Now, on the shore beside their blast-off point, the breakers beat monotonously, casting up driftwood. An abandoned seaplane floated beyond the breakers. After a while, the breakers caught the seaplane and threw it on the shore with driftwood, tilted and fractured.

become detached, observe.

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1: A cross-chatter between hemispheres.
2: If there's damage to the left hemisphere where the linguistic skills are normally located, then sometimes the right hemisphere will fill in to the best of its ability.
3: Mr. Arthur is an addict. He's addicted to substance D, and I fear that his mind has become deranged over time.

0: Yeah.
1: Irritation des yeux et du sinus.
0: An irritation in your eyes and your sinuses.
1: Yeah. Démangeaisons, des allergies.
0: Your vibes. Your allergies.
1: Des brûlures sur le visage et sur le corps.
0: The burning on your face and on your body.
1: Yes. Who are you people?
2: I got you.
1: Yeah, I got one just like in my living room.
2: Who are you people?
1: Monsieur Derry, please, one more question. N'avez-vous pas fait récemment une rencontre?
0: Have you recently had a close encounter?
1: Une rencontre plutôt inhabituelle.
0: A close encounter with something very unusual.
2: Who are you, people?
1: Monsieur Derry, s'il vous plaît, regardez bien les visages de ces gens, de ces hommes et de ces femmes. Et puis dites-moi si vous les connaissez, ou alors sont-ils des étrangers?
0: Strangers to you?
1: Yeah.
0: Except for her.
1: Et vous êtes plus obligé, allez-vous devenir ici?
0: Have you felt compelled to be here?
2: Yeah, you might say that. Mais qu'est-ce que allez-vous trouver?
0: What did you expect to find?
2: An answer.
1: That's not crazy, is it?
2: Hold it. Is that it? Is that all you're gonna ask me? Well, I got a couple of thousand goddamn questions, you know? I want to speak to someone in charge. I want to lodge a complaint. You have no right to make people crazy. You think I investigate every multiplied kind of story there is, huh? If this is just nerve gas, how come I know everything in such detail? I never been here before. How come I know so much? What the hell is-

0: 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Try out for the varsity. 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

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All your doctors and your lawyers and your folks who push the crack. All the folks who push the buttons and the folks who push the mops. Come and listen while I tell you how I really like the cops. I really like the cops. I think they're really cool. I like them in my neighborhood. I like them in my school. I think the cops are wonderful. I think the cops are nice, and I like to have a broken jaw and carry a pack of ice. I really like the cops, I think they're really neat. I like it when they take my face and smash it in the street. And then they take me to a station house and lock me in a room. And I love it when they rape me up the anus with a broom. I really like the cops. You know they make me sing. You know my favorite movie is that tape of Rodney King. So I really get pissed off whenever somebody like you suggests we should submit the cops to Citizens Review. I really like the cops. I really like the cops. I love those boys in the blue. I really like the cops.

That always turns me on. I really like the cops. I think they're really cool. I like them in my neighborhood. I like them in my school. I think the cops are wonderful. I think the cops are nice. And I like to have a broken jaw and carry a pack of ice. I really like the cops. They always get me high. I hope that I get taken into custody and die. And I hope that every fact that's in the coroner's report gets chucked into a dumpster so it won't get heard in court. I really like the cops. I really like the cops. I love those boys in the blue. When I hear you making statements that I think are quite obscene, like how the cops are nasty, oh, like how the cops are mean, I think it's about some time that you should get yourself some class and help your local officer by kicking your own ass. So come and gather around your people, listen to me, yak. Your doctors and your lawyers and your folks who push the crack and all the folks who push the buttons and the folks who push the mops. Come and listen while I tell you how I really

lives. So this was, in one fell swoop, Max went from knowing nothing about cybercrime to having back doors on dozens of cybercriminal machines, where he could go in and he could be various investors.

0: Where does this school go? Or that firehouse? You tell me. Is it needed in your neighborhood? You say where it belongs by answering Census 2000. Your answers can help decide who gets what, like a job training center or a building for healthcare. You can answer Census 2000 and get what you need. Or you can leave it blank and get this. Nothing. Welcome the community census representative when they stop by.
1: I'm ready to party. Got any blow? What I mean is that you blow me.
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0: what a great feeling.
1: You know what omnipotence feels like.
0: Oh, boy, what a great feeling.
1: With that mysterious four-letter word.
0: Oh, boy, what a great feeling.
2: Now we are ready to begin. Why do boys like girls?
3: Well, let's hear it.

0: was a day like any other, and we were at peace with the universe.
1: She slipped in beside me. She was only a computer. She went haywire on me, like computers with magnetic bubble memory. She slipped in beside me. She was only a

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0: Now he responds so readily to the scientific exercise. That's it. Hold your head up. Now I want you to bend over.

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0: Run for the stream!
2: Don't run! Here, let me wrap this around you. You okay?
0: Lucky thing you were around, Spirit.
2: Lucky thing you didn't run. 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If your clothes catch fire, wrap yourself in a rug or blanket.
0: And roll on the ground to smother the flames. Now we know.
2: And knowing is half the battle.
3: G.I. Joe!
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movement of the soft light that rocks to and fro under the domed ceiling, across and across plain earth-colored walls of bare limestone. Covertly, the hands of a great clock go round and round. Were they to move quickly and at once, the whole secret would be out, and the shuffling of all ants be done forever. A leaning pyramid of sunlight, narrowing out at a high window, moves by the clock, discordant hands, fading out from a center. Inevitable postures infinitely repeated. 2, 2, 4, 2, 8. Porters in red hats run on now platform. This way, ma'am. Important not to take the wrong train. Light from the concrete ceiling hang crooked, but poised horizontal on glittering parallels, the dingy cylinders packed with a warm glow inviting entry, full against the hour. But brakes can hold a fixed posture till the whistle. Not 2-8, not 2-4, 2. Gliding window, colored cooks sweating in a small kitchen, pale light. In time, 2-4, in time, 2-8. Rivers are tunneled, vessels cross oozy swampland. Wheels repeating the same gesture remain relatively stationary. Rails forever parallel, turn on themselves infinitely. The dance is sure.

0: and they all cooperated precisely, then it will work on a human being.
1: Are you sure enough to let me try it on you?
0: It isn't that, Professor. It's just that you kind of need me to help you run the machine.
1: So be foolish for me to volunteer to be the first human guinea pig. Well, obviously, we need someone else to try it on.
0: And that's right, Professor.
1: Imagine 11 years' work. Here is a machine that takes a tape recording of a human voice.

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0: Clear to land when 180 degrees at 16.
2: You don't have to take any old job just because you're a girl. 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Who says a woman has to settle for a routine job just because she's a woman? 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
3: 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I sucked it. That settles it.
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0: Never been out of Boston.
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0: 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Michelangelo. You know a lot about him. Life's work, political aspirations, him and the Pope, sexual orientation, the whole works, right? But you can't tell me what it smells like in the Sistine Chapel. You never actually stood there and looked up at that beautiful ceiling. Seen that? If I ask you about women, you'll probably give me a silver city present of favors. You may have even been laid a few times.

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You called me a son of that. You never looked at a woman who could be totally vulnerable. And someone who could level you with her eyes. Feeling like God put an angel on earth just for you. Who could rescue you from the depths of hell. And you wouldn't know what it's like to be her angel. To have that love for her be there forever. Through anything. Through cancer. And you would know about sleeping, sitting up in a hospital room for 2 months, holding her hand. 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You don't know about real loss. 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

0: I started smoking when I was 14, and I was always very afraid to try to quit in case I failed. And so for many years, I didn't. Then I got pregnant, and I kept thinking I really should give it up. My body was the keeper of life and my baby's life. Therefore, if I respected life, I had to not poison my body. I stopped smoking. I have enjoyed every minute I've saved not smoking.
1: What when he died? Deeper master diarist. That my dick will fit all the way into.
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A rabbit not cat not chacha. A cat not ni more ni dog less dog. And ni more cat horse cheval ni dog less horse. And less plus not rat more lapin dog less horse cheval not. A plus not not not not white goldfish can canary. And not plus snake not moins plus can snake. A snake not not a less can dog hair. And not not not a plus rabbit. And not a plus rat or turtle.

the flagpole, make a name for himself. Maybe get elected some two-bit congressman from nowhere, with the result that China or Russia can suddenly start having, at our expense, all the advantages we enjoy here? No, I tell you, no, sir. Corruption charges. Corruption? Corruption is government intrusion into market efficiencies in the form of regulation. That's Milton Friedman. He got a goddamn Nobel Prize. We have laws against it precisely so we can get away with it. Corruption is our protection. Corruption keeps us safe and warm. Corruption is why you and I are prancing around in here instead of fighting over scraps of meat out in the street. Corruption is why we win.

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1: Serious. 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Take a look at his life and say, that's good. That guy's doing something right.

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Right now.

0: Friends, as you know, on Dragnet, we've always tried to emphasize the importance of facts. And when we talk to you about Chesterfield, we give you the facts. You heard the report George Fenneman read earlier. Nose, throat, and accessory organs not adversely affected by smoking Chesterfields. That's the first such report ever published about any cigarette. Remember that report and make Chesterfield your cigarette. Get them, regular or king size. Chesterfield, the best possible smoke. Much milder.
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stamped, indexed, briefed, debriefed, pushed, filed, stamped, indexed, briefed, debriefed, pushed, filed, stamped, indexed, briefed.

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I looked at her, she looked at me. 16 of them, 2 of us. We'd either quench our thirst or die trying. I raised my graphite blade and whispered, "I love you." We battled with skill and determination, but you just don't beat the odds. I came too strapped to a dead tree, left to rot in the hot sun. She was nowhere to be found. The creeps had taken her. Too weak to struggle, I tried to make the best of my few remaining hours. I awoke to the feel of a firm hand washing my wounds with water. It was a tall, muscular dude, bald as a jaybird, with a gold band around his waist. I recognized him as the one they called the Master. I thanked him for saving my life, but I wanted to get on in hopes of finding her. The Master said, "Bush warriors don't take survivors." But he knew how to find them. Revenge was sweet. The Master located him in a ravine. We made short work of all but one. I needed to know what they'd done with her. He simply laughed, delighting in the pain he saw in my eyes. Revenge didn't fill that emptiness. The Master gave me a lift in his two-man galaxy hop. We headed a light year away to Sagittarius. Sagittarius, a small-time paradise. Some cheap little bungalows and a mind warp machine. I needed a break. Stone bed and mind warp 7 can do a lot for a suffering man. She still haunted my every thought. Some nights I woke in cold sweats. It was like she'd been standing over my bed. But as the months passed, my mind began to grow numb. I think it began to sink in. She would always only be a memory. The years flashed by. 2 full-scale wars had raged the mountain regions. I engaged in many a battle. The more the battles, the more peace my mind would find. In the last hour of a full moon day, I found myself on a high, windy peak. A messenger had slipped me a handwritten note. I was to meet the past. What I saw nearly brought me to my knees. There she stood. In the suit of armor she'd worn that last day so many years ago. But as she drew near, tearful reality set in. "I am not she," her voice echoed. "I am her daughter. And you are my father."

Dancer. As John Cage has said, variations in closing the keyboard, if only we had ear on musical sounds for concert halls, for Adam's apple and drinking a good sounds which envelop him. So now in five sway at 4 p.m. on a rainy John Cage. So now in 5 seconds go. Taste, sell, order to the Los Angeles famed art roll to bury it. The actuating of the sounds, however, in Palmer Gallery, and the John producing the sound.

club in hand. He is believed by the people to be the son of some god, of a mortal woman who cucked her husband with a god. As child, he already displays superhuman strength. When he grows, he goes into the deepest wild to fight

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He made the seaways known to man and tamed the rock face. But don't forget the lion skin on his shoulders. This was Lion of Nemea. Do you understand what Nemesis is? There is, in nature, a great purgative function. You know about monkeys who switch sex at certain times. In lake of some reptiles, when they overpopulate and there is surplus of refuse, there is trigger in nature. A monster is born to monster. A lizard, many times the size of a normal one, is born, who deals out destruction and culls the lake. The Greeks believed in this great power and worshipped this justice. In the Bible, it appears as allegory of the flood, which in fact refers to the irrepressible spirit of the sea people, and the divine justice they brought to cities, whose life had grown pointless, and a great ugliness on the world. You bring lion cub into the house, but Aeschylus say, it will become.

0: government announced today that in an effort to eradicate the national debt, it will be selling the state of Rhode Island to a group of private investors for a reported $18 billion. The investors plan to enclose the entire state with an all-weather roof and turn it into the world's largest shopping mall. When asked for comment, a White House spokesperson would only say, well, at least we didn't sell it to the fucking Japanese.
1: On the Titanic, there would only be enough stalls for half of us.
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tough. So, approach it like fighting a little weird 80-pound man with powerful jaws. Let's talk technique. One that works well. Simply allow your dog opponent to clamp down on a lesser used limb, like, say, your left arm, which allows you 4 minutes

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The emotion remains. Can you stand above that place? The memory of what happened repeats itself there. Death becomes a part of that place.

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And the brethren were robed in a habit made of burlap. And they were sent forth across the land, charged to bring back to the abbey secretly whatever books there might yet be that had escaped burning. And these brethren were called the Leggers. And other brethren there were who were charged.

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And between the twigs, cassette tape drapes, silent songs let melody loose and lays apart.

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I wish the black dog's eye was not with me day and night. I spat apple pips back of the soil.

sheets to sheets of silver. They buckle and stand straight. And for another summer, green pours back in onto my plate. And I grieve without another tear. A new way to see myself.